0: It is Mark Wills right there in Jacob's Ladder. Lou Jones here. Now, it kind of makes you wonder, thinking about biblical things there. Would it have been Esau's ladder if he had been so interested in hunting? Coming up, Alabama, don't go away.
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stripe was white, it was 18 feet from the bow to the stern light. Second hand from a dealer in Atlanta, I rode up with Daddy when he went there to get her.

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0: That is Conway Twitty right there, and Don't Call Him a Cowboy. And Alan Jackson prior to that one with Drive for Daddy Gene. That one had him well into the millennium there. It was a big number two song, well, number one song in 02, if I get the numbers in the right order right there. And it was number one for 4 weeks straight. Coming up next, Mark Chestnut. Stay close.
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Yeah, don't get in the way of the coward of the county. A little carnage to start our Saturday night. I'm Paul Poteet, playing Diamond Rio, Meet in the Middle. It's

0: Nitty Gritty Dirt Band. As we get down to the nitty gritty in the city or the country, wherever you are right now, thank you for listening. There are certainly some people right now who are listening who are over the age of 62. I don't care how old any of you are. The guy with the headphones on right now is over 62, so I know we have at least one listener. Me! A new poll shows that Gen Z, you know, those are the Zoomers, those are the people like 14 to 29 years old, I think is the, you know, thing right now. They think that anything 62 and older is officially old. And they believe that people stop looking good in current fashions by the age of 56. You're out. That's why I'm wearing a tank top and jorts right now in the studio. They struggle with technology at 59, and they enter cognitive decline at 62. Still, Generation Z believes that 62-year-olds are productive enough to stay employed, which is such a relief to your host here. Many of today's 14 to 29-year-olds say they don't expect to look or feel healthy when they get older. They fear they won't age well. 25% predict they'll have few friends or family around them, right? Because they're so catty. Experts say that injections, fillers, and vapes are among the culprits maybe making Gen Z look older than millennials did at their age. So easy on the Botox and don't inhale.
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0: seeker, and you are keeping. That's Dolly with The Seeker, and I'm Paul Poteet. Did you hear she made a surprise public appearance? Good to see her out in public again. She's her latest thing, like, she doesn't have enough on her plate. Now she's got Dolly's Tennessean Travel Stop in Cornersville, which I think is a little south of Nashville. And so she was there at the grand opening, and she's greeting the crowd. And a lot of people are comparing the place to a Buc-ee's.
1: Anyway, I wanted to welcome all of you and to say thanks. And you, I'm sure some of you are wondering why I wanted a truck stop. Well, I couldn't leave it to Beavers.
0: She's always had the jokes, hasn't she? In just a few moments, T.G. Shepherd and Johnny Cash rides or the rails.
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0: The Train songs. He was known for that. Johnny Cash, that's one of them. And I'm Paul Poteet. In just a few moments, Brooks and Dunn. I guess this is appropriate with exactly 1 week to go before Independence Day. We got Only in America coming up. Drinking my baby goodbye. Is anybody doing that tonight? I guess that's possible. I'm just trying to drink an oncoming cold away. I'm thinking that once the show ends, maybe just one little shot of an amber-colored liquor. It's a bore my throat.
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0: Help Me Hold On, Travis Tritt with Bolt Boutique on Saturday night. Do you like cottage cheese? Cottage cheese is one of those things that I've come around to in my old age, when I was a kid. It didn't seem too exciting. But these days, everybody, it's trendy. Cottage cheese? Yeah, because of protein. Everybody wants to protein max. And so there are shortages of cottage cheese in some places. Mrs. Poteet told me she was grocery shopping yesterday. She could find some, but, there weren't a lot of them. So I guess it's good for your health. A lot of people say it helps you lose weight, which is kind of funny because if you put cottage cheese on your plate, you might lose some of the cottage cheese on your thighs. I mean, it's crazy how that works. If you don't have it available in the store, here's a little handy hack from me. Just leave a bowl of milk out in the sun for about an hour and a half tomorrow, and you may get close.
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1: It doesn't matter. It's 5 o'clock somewhere.
0: It's always on 5 in Margaritaville, come to think of it.
1: I heard that.
0: You've been there, haven't you?
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0: I've seen your boat there.

0: Da-da! George Strait and Paul Poti on Saturday night. Have you heard about this new trend at baseball parks? It's called tarps off, and it's not because it stopped raining, and you know it's time to play ball again. It's it would be like a designation for taking your shirt off. Tarps off, shirts off. And it has entire sections of fans cheering, topless, as it were. We may assume that these are mainly guys. There's no flashing in baseball. This ain't the snake pit at the Indy 500. Come on. And make sure you've been Ozempicking before you attempt the very tricky tarps off maneuver. Speaking of Ozempic, UPS is investing nearly $50 million into cold storage facilities to ship Ozempic, which apparently, I didn't know this, requires refrigeration during transport. So you got to keep it cold if you want to look hot, I think is what they're saying at UPS.
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11: 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Our conclusion? 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

0: Sawyer Brown, and I'm Pulputine. It's Saturday night. Did you know that there's a whole section on Reddit online that's called Ask Old People? Present. And they recently asked the old people of Ask Old People. Yes, were you talking about Ash? Yes. They were asking them to share their food habits growing up. And I have to say, some of these do ring a bell. Somebody said the whole concept of snacks was foreign when I was a kid. You either waited for dinner or you already ate. That sounds familiar. Although if you look at pictures of me from a couple of years from when I was a kid, I was being fed apparently just fine. And sodas just weren't around. Kool-Aid usually was, but sodas was, kind of a treat. And so was like eating out. I mean, we ate out when we would visit relatives, maybe on the way there, fast food kind of thing. That was a big thing on vacation. And this person said, I remember that McDonald's didn't come to town till I was a teenager. Also, my story didn't come to where I grew up until about one of the years I was in high school, about 1978, probably 79. And oh my gosh, that was like manna from heaven, or a manna with cheese and a milkshake from heaven,
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0: Mo Bandy with a little touch of Americana to get us all set for America 250 next weekend. Can you believe it's already next Saturday? Do you have a big party planned? Do you have a big giant hat and an Uncle Sam outfit that you're going to be working with? I keep having some flashbacks to the bicentennial year in 1976. So this is 250, and I remember the 200th one of the tall ships. Where was that? Was that must have been in the harbor in New York, right? I remember seeing the TV coverage of that and of events across the country. And remember bicentennial minutes. That's the way it was. Every night in prime time for like a year or something, they had a little piece of Americana, a little bit of American history. It seemed like it was more of a thing, in 76 than it is now. Maybe it's because, it's not a round number, because that was the 200th. This is only the 250th. So the 300th one, watch out. It's going to be a big bang-up event. I can't wait for it. Somebody dig me up for it. Thanks.
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0: George Jones, a little Wild Lightning, and a Bon Appetit. Please stay in your basement until the White Lightning warning has been lifted. Thank you. Put your chairs in the upright locked position. There was a survey they had of air travelers who said that complimentary snacks are not important to them if they can save money on their flight. You know, it used to be, you know, it's just one of those things just kind of disappeared, you know, once upon a time. They'd be plying you with all kinds of things when you're up in the air. Little tiny bottles of booze and stuff like that. I suppose you can still buy that stuff now. But it seems like in the world, there were a lot more complimentary things at one time than there are now. If you want a really no-frills airline, a friend told me about one where when someone had to go to the bathroom, they just landed the plane. I mean, I want to tell you, that is no-frills.
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0: And keep it down in there, kids. Two doors down, they're having a party. Dolly Parton. That's about the same era as Here You Come Again, I think, right? That one may have kind of crossed over to the pop charts, too. I'm Paul Poteet. Are they having a party two doors down, or are you the loudest thing on the block right now? You tell me. There certainly are a lot of parties in summertime. People get together in the backyard. I've got some safety rules for summer for you. Do not dive in a wading pool. That's very important to know. On the beach, always hide your keys and wallet by placing them inside your shoes. No thief has ever figured this out. If your cooler requires its own set of wheels, you may have packed too many beverages. If you hear someone yell, "Watch this," at a cottage, move farther away, not closer. And finally, if your flip-flops make it through the entire summer, you probably didn't have enough fun.
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Almost live from Muskogee. It's the Hag. I'm Paul Poteet. Pretty excited this Saturday night. I got my yearly performance review in from the station. And it says I've got a great future behind me. Mm-hmm.

0: That's how it goes. Somebody's needing somebody. Maybe it's for that, or maybe it's just somebody to talk to. Maybe that's it, or maybe it's just someone to tell them the storms are about over with. We've watched our grandkids for an entire week. You know, I'm not bragging or anything, but yes, we were physically and mentally exhausted after the 7, 8, 9 days. And they need a little reassurance. One of them especially does not like thunderstorms and gets a little antsy. So they needed that. And one hit, you know, in the middle of the night, a tornado warning goes off. And these days, my gosh, if, you know, your phones are set up for that, it's like, every phone in the house is going off. So that's what somebody's needing sometimes, just someone to take them down in the basement and tell them it ain't going to be the Wizard of Oz this time.
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0: 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See, Ed Bruce, he makes it sound easy to say that. I had all kinds of pronoun problems there. Bolt Boutique, oh, that's an appropriate song for this show. Coming up next, we'll play Killing Time from Clint Black. Or maybe this is more appropriate. Talking in Your Sleep from Crystal Gayle is also coming up.
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0: Mark Chestnut and Paul Pouty. Thanks so much for hanging around this Saturday night. You know, I love having you there. We're going to be burning up with love in just a few moments. Eddie Rabbit is on the way. A few little moments with Brad Paisley. And Dwight Yoakam and Buck Owens hit the streets next.
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Oh, there's a good one, Waylon and Willie, right off the bat here with Chaz Mixon. Welcome along, sliding into the back half of the weekend, and we're going to do some Rick Trevino in a little bit. Colin Ray is coming up, too. Here's Ricky Van Shelton.

0: Yep, that's my story. I'm sticking to it. There's Colin Ray, and I am Chaz Mixon. So this day in 1940, the movie Grand Ole Opry debuted at Nashville's Paramount Theater, starred Roy Acuff and the Smoky Mountain Boys, Uncle Dave Macon, and the Opry founder himself, George D. Hay. There's a classic for you. Brooks and Dunn and Keith Urban on the way.
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1: There you go. Hank Jr. for you with Chaz Mixon. 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Reba and John Michael Montgomery are on the way in just a little bit.
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0: There's that John Michael Montgomery for you, I swear, here with Chaz Mixon. Got to fire up another set in just a little bit. We'll do that with that great voice of the late, great Keith Whitley.
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I love that Cajun Moon, Ricky Skaggs for you, and I am Chaz Mixon. Jamie O'Neill in just a few, and one from Sawyer Brown coming up. Here's George Strait.

0: Sawyer Brown right there. The Race Is On, and I am Chaz Mixon. Well, he was born on this day in 1951. Lloyd Maines, country music producer, musician, and songwriter, best known as a pedal steel player, multi-instrumentalist. He toured and recorded as a member of the Joe Ely Band. Maines won a Grammy for Best Album, Best Country Album in 2003, as producer of the Chicks album, Home. And of course, the father of Natalie Maines, lead singer of the Chicks, was instrumental in bringing the current lineup of bandmates together in 1995. So happy birthday to Lloyd Maines. How about Randy Travis and Tracy Lawrence coming up?
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0: There goes Tracy Lawrence right there. Time marches on. Yes, it does. And I am Chaz Mixon. Hope you're enjoying the weekend. We've got lots more great music to play for you. Get right back into it with Tammy Wynette and Ronnie Millsap coming up.
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0: Tricia Yearwood and Don Henley together, the Walk Away Joe, and Chaz Mixon here about to fire up another set in just a little bit, and a good one from Alan Jackson to do that with next.
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0: There goes Vince Gill, and I am Chaz Mixon. Alan Jackson released his fifth studio album on this day in 1994. Who I Am became his second number one chart hit. The album had number one singles, and Did It Ever, Summertime Blues, Gone Country, Living on Love, and I Don't Even Know Your Name. That's a good album from Alan right there. Hang on, Joe Diffie and Garth coming up.
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0: Hey, it's Janie Fricky, and I am Chaz Mixon. How about some Dwight Yoakam by request? We'll do that for Craig here in a couple minutes, and one from Tim McGraw on the way, too.
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0: There goes Tim McGraw right there, and I am Chaz Mixon. Ready for another set? Let's do it. I am ready to give it to you. Lots of those country classics coming up, including John Anderson next.
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0: There go the Judds right there, and I'm Chaz Mix. In this day, 1999, Tim McGraw released Something Like That, which became his 10th song to reach number one on the U.S. Billboard Hot Country Singles and Tracks. According to Nielsen BDS, the song was the top-played radio single in any music genre in the 2000s, with nearly 500,000 spins from January 1st of 2000 to December 17th of 2009. Man, that's saying something right there. Dolly Parton's on the way next.
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0: There you go, Little Texas, wrapping up that set with Chaz Mixon. We'll get right back into another one, though, and we'll do that with Tracy Byrd.
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Always fun stuff from that man right there, Jerry Reed and Chaz Mixon here. I've got Clay Walker and Mindy McCready still to go in this set. Right now, the Bellamy Brothers.

0: Mindy McCready right there for you, and I'm Chaz Mixon. Today, the Great American Backyard Campout, if you will, Sleep Under the Stars, and not because your landlord kicked you out. The goal is to get as many people to camp outside tonight, even if that means pitching a tent in the backyard. Hey, the kids will love it, believe me. Joe Nichols and Tracy Lawrence coming up.
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0: Barbara Mandrell for you right there, and I'm Chaz Mixon. We've got all the country classics you need all through the weekend. Hal Ketchum is up next.
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Hank Williams Jr. right there. There's a classic from that man. Keith Urban in just a few, and I've got the Forrester Sisters before too long. Here's Kenny Chesney.

0: There go the Forrester sisters for you right there, and I am Chaz Mixon, holding down the fort for a little while longer, and so glad that you have made us a part of your weekend. Brad Paisley in a little bit, and one from the Judds next.
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0: Miss Dolly Parton right there, and I am Chaz Mixon. We're going to wrap it up here with the home stretch. We got Black Hawk in just a little bit, and King George, he would be next.
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1: Tom T. Hall, to wrap it up for me, I am Chaz Mixon. 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I'm going to take a little vacation next week. I'm not sure I'll be here next weekend, but we'll see what happens. Toby Keith is coming up next. Have a good one.
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1: A one, a two, a one, two, three, go!

A number one hit from Mickey Gilley. All those girls do indeed seem to get prettier at closing time. We got Gary Allen, Sammy Kershaw, some Tim McGraw coming up in just a little while. After the 4th of July holiday, where they're taking some time to celebrate with their families, they'll be back on the road on their farewell tour this summer. Here's Alabama's Down Home.

0: along with Sammy Kershaw's Terry Clark and Love of My Life. Good morning. It's the 28th of June. Kelly Pickler turns 40 today. Elon Musk, 55. Mel Brooks celebrates his 100th birthday. Also with birthdays today, Kathy Bates and John Cusack. On the way, Tim McGraw and Garth Brooks.
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0: It's Johnny Lee with Cherokee Fiddle, a song written by Michael Martin Murphy, who this summer is on tour across the United States and also in residency as well, a summertime residency happening in Eagle Nest, New Mexico. Coming up in just a bit, Alan Jackson and Reba McEntire.
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0: It's his best-known song, Jukebox Junkie, from Ken Mellons, who recently made an appearance at the Nashville Palace to celebrate Randy Travis. Ken is also working on a new biographical docudrama called Still the Jukebox Junkie. Good morning, so I'm Ronnie McDowell, and Rodney Crowler, on the way here in just a little while.
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We poked, prodded, and even ran them around the lot. 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

It's the Oak Ridge Boys. They continue on their American Made farewell tour this summer and also are celebrating the nation's birthday in Charlestown, West Virginia on the 4th. They'll also be part of the America's 250th anniversary kickoff country celebration broadcast on RFD TV, also featuring Lee Greenwood and Larry Gatton.

0: It's T. Graham Brown, who's very enthusiastic about recently becoming a member of the Grand Ole Opry, not only performing there, but on the road this summer as well, celebrating the 4th of July at the Sloss Lake 4th of July celebration, that happening in Russellville, Alabama. On the way, some Mel McDaniel and the Mavericks.
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0: It's Nobody's Home from Clint Black, who is pulling double duty this summer, not only on his Back on the Blacktop tour, but filling in for Justin Moore on select dates for Riley Green's Cowboy As It Gets tour as well. Moore stepping away from the road to focus on his health and recovery, and Clint Black stepping in his stead. We got some Eddie Rabbit and Steve Warner on the way next.
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0: It's a Little More Love from Vince Gill. This year he celebrates his 50th anniversary on the road this summer on tour, and later this fall he'll be once again performing with the Eagles in residency in Vegas. We got some Diamond Rio and Mark Chestnut on the way next.
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Merle Haggard classic and signature song, It's Mama Tried. Hank Sr. wrote the song and released it twice. The first time around, it didn't even chart. The second time, he scored a top 20 hit. So many years later, his son took it all the way to the top of the charts, doing some honky-talking. Here's Hank Williams Jr.

0: With her signature song, It's Leanne Womack and A Hope You Dance, appearing on the finale of American Idol along with this season's winner, Hannah Harper, just last month and just yesterday. As part of the grand finale show for Alan Jackson, along with George Strait, Miranda Lambert, and plenty of others in Nashville, Tennessee at Nissan Stadium, also a part of the day as well. Coming up, some Brooks and Dunn and John Barry right here for you.
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0: It's a song from Ronnie Millsap that could be playing during the beginning of a spooky movie, but instead comes from the album Keyed Up and a top five hit, It's Stranger in My House. Good morning, I'm Jeff DeWeese. I'll be sharing some Jody Messina with you in just a bit, and also George Strait.
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0: It's Money in the Bank from John Anderson, and it wasn't that many years ago that John started losing his hearing to the point where he thought he'd never be able to perform again, but thanks to some fine doctoring, he is back in shape once again, performing with the Bellamy Brothers at the Ryman Auditorium for their 50th anniversary celebration just this past week. Some Randy Travis and Marty Stewart are coming up next.
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Boys for Pain. It's Alabama, who are taking a break for the 4th of July holiday to celebrate with their families. They'll continue on their farewell tour later this summer. We got Doug Supernaud, Barbara Mandrell, and Dwight Yoakam on the way a little later in the hour. She has joined Melissa Etheridge on the Raised On Radio Tour this summer. Here's Winona Judd.

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0: An angel in your arms this morning, a devil in someone else's. Tonight it's Barbara Mandrell. Dwight Yoakam and ZZ Top were on tour earlier this year. Dwight's continuing on his world tour throughout the summer months. His next performance here in the States will be on the 16th of July, that happening in Louisiana. He's on the way next, and some Little Texas is coming up in a bit, too.
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0: The title cut of his second album, and for Alan Jackson, a number one hit, Don't Rock the Jukebox, also went on to become the number one song of the year, too. Good morning, I'm Jeff DeWeese. Some Waylon Jennings on the way, and some Oak Ridge Boys in just a bit, too.
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0: He continues on his Doing What I Love tour this summer. It's Clay Walker and Hypnotize the Moon performing in Sullivan, Missouri yesterday. He'll be celebrating the nation's 250th birthday on the 4th of July in Weston, West Virginia later this week. Coming up, some Shenandoah and Kenny Chesney.
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0: There's Mayor Chafin Carpenter here on our Country Music Weekend. I'm Doyle King, the smash hit Yellowstone and Taylor Sheridan's spinoff, Marshall's already confirmed for a second season. Fans are wondering what new episodes are going to bring. Marshall's, the Yellowstone spinoff that began airing on CBS this year, featured ex-Yellowstone star Luke Grimes reprising his role as Case Dutton, the youngest of the Dutton siblings. Will there be a Marshall's season two? CBS says yes, they confirmed season two of Marshall's in March, just shortly after the show debuted to whopping ratings. And several familiar Yellowstone faces have appeared in Marshall's. In addition to Luke Grimes, Brecken Merrill reprises his role as Casey's son Tate, and Gil Birmingham plays Thomas Rainwater.
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0: There's Atlanta and that sweet country music here on our Country Music Weekend get-together. We were talking about the new smash hit Marshals, another Taylor Sheridan Yellowstone spinoff, and answering some questions that fans had. If you didn't get to see it, it's on CBS, on streaming on Paramount, so you can catch up on all those episodes over the summer before this fall. Hopefully this fall. It may be the first of next year before Marshals comes back, because CBS hasn't given us a date yet. Is Monica Dutton a character on Marshals? No. Monica died of cancer during the period between the time of the end of Yellowstone and the beginning of Marshals, providing an interesting plot line about how toxins leaching from the mine caused numerous deaths on the reservation. Will Riley Green appear on Marshals Season 2? No, they killed him off, and the only way that he could return is in flashbacks. And is there going to be a trailer for Marshals Season 2? Well, no, not as of yet. So far, CBS hasn't released any details about Marshals Season 2, beyond confirming that it is coming back. Paramount announced that production began last month in Utah, and the new season, the new season, slated to premiere this fall. Marshals will be on CBS first, and then stream on Paramount Plus.
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0: Here's Billy Dean on Only Here for a Little While on our Country Music Sunday get-together. Be right back with my first Texas-sized music set of the day. Now, I'm going to kick it off with some Reba right after this.
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1: Here's Eddie Raven and Joe Knows How to Live here on our Country Music Weekend get-together. We have several birthdays in country music. These two artists, born today and now dead, in 1924 in Waverly, Tennessee, George Morgan was born. He had the number one 1949 hit, Candy Kisses. In 1974, he was the last person to sing live on stage at the Ryman Auditorium before the Grand Ole Opry moved to their new digs at the Grand Ole Opry House. And a week later, he was the first to sing on that stage. We lost George Morgan July 7th of 1975. He was only 51. And in 1947, in Kingsport, Tennessee, Kim Williams, the songwriter, was born. He wrote hits for Randy Travis, Joe Diffie, Reba McEntire, Garth Brooks, and Williams named ASCAP's Country Songwriter of the Year in 1994 and won the CMA Song of the Year Award for Three Wooden Crosses in 2003. He was inducted into the Songwriters Hall of Fame in 2012 and died on February 11th of 2016 at 59 years old.
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0: 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Eric Church hasn't been on the road much since the end of his Free the Machine tour back in April. Man, what a great tour that was. Eric did make a surprise appearance last week with Kenny Chesney, who kicked off his 2026 run of residency shows at the Las Vegas Sphere. Maybe one of the most famous arenas now in the world. The duo kicked things off by performing When I See This Bar, a song from Kenny's 2013 album, Life on a Rock. They frequently performed that together when Eric was opening for Kenny on the Big Revival tour. Then they broke out a couple of Eric Church's songs, but not without a hiccup. As Eric began to sing his biggest hit, Springsteen, he only got one line into that song before he forgot the words, in front of everybody at the Sphere. He got on the mic talking to Kenny and said, "It's always good to forget your biggest hit." Kenny recalled a time when he forgot the words to one of his songs and looked down at the crowd to see a fan holding them up on a phone for him. So when they re-racked at the Sphere, Kenny looked out to the audience, found a phone that had Eric's lyrics on it, and gave Eric Church that phone so he could remember the words to Springsteen.
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0: The Judds here on our Country Music Weekend get together. I'm Doyle King, and I'll be right back with another Texas size music set. Dolly is going to kick that off next with "What You Come In Here Looking Like That."
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0: Here's Holly Dunn with You Really Had Me Going here on our Country Music Weekend Get-Together. One of the longest-running traditions in country music, and maybe the longest-running one in Texas for sure, is Willie Nelson's annual 4th of July picnic, where Independence Day is celebrated by a selection of country and Americana artists performing in a festival-like atmosphere, all headlined by Willie himself. It all started with the Dripping Springs reunion in 1972, also known as the Hillbilly Woodstock. It eventually morphed into the 4th of July picnic, held mostly annually and usually in Texas. There have been some exceptions over the years, and for the last 2 years, the event has been encamped at the Germania Insurance Amphitheater at Circuit of Americas in Austin. 2026 boasts a pretty strong lineup with Billy Strings, Wilco, Sheryl Crow, Lucas Nelson, Stephen Wilson Jr., Rodney Crowell will be there, Margo Price, Lily Miola, all set to take the stage. And Billy Strings himself can easily sell out this amphitheater on his own, even for an abbreviated set. He normally performs at the Moody Center in Austin, which has about 1,000 more in capacity. But this year, Willie's picnic is not immune to the blue dot fever. There are literally hundreds and hundreds and hundreds of seats available for Willie's 4th of July picnic, and some of them start at $50.
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0: It's Shenandoah here on our Country Music Weekend get-together. We were talking about Willie Nelson's Picnic and how many, many, many seats are available. As a matter of fact, he's got three shows in Texas over the July 4th weekend. He'll be playing the 3rd of July in Irving, Texas, which is just northwest of Dallas. He'll be playing in Austin on the 4th of July at the Germania Insurance Amphitheater. And then he heads down to Houston, well, the Woodlands, to play at Cynthia Woods Mitchell Pavilion on July 5th. And there are hundreds and hundreds and hundreds, there are thousands of tickets that are still available. Some as low as $50. And I didn't see really any, unless you get right down front, that were over $125. His Picnic, not immune to the blue dot fever that's been sweeping concerts across the nation. That's the term that has been coined to remark on all the blue dots on Ticketmaster's seating charts. Roughly a week out from the concert, you can get tickets on the cheap. Floor seats going for $300, not from what I saw, but some start at $65. Some complain online that the Germania Amphitheater is a poor location for the event that starts at 3 in the heat of the day, but you can find some shade and find a way to keep cool. If you want to see Willie's Picnic, there are lots of tickets available.
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0: Here's Clint Black and his good run of bad luck here on our Country Music Weekend. I'm Doyle King, and I've got another Texas-sized music set coming up. We're going to kick it off with Mel McDaniel's Louisiana Saturday Night right after this.
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Here's Keith Whitley as we continue our country music weekend get together. I'm Doyle King. This is I'm Over You.

0: They're the Bellamy Brothers here on our Country Music Weekend get-together. Big birthday today. This artist from Lubbock, Texas, born in 1951, Lloyd Maines, the record producer, musician, and songwriter. Best known as a pedal steel player, Maines is a multi-instrumentalist who has toured and recorded as a member of the Joe Eli Band. Maines won a Grammy for Best Country Album in 2003 as producer of the Dixie Chicks album, Home. And the father of Natalie Maines, lead singer of the Chicks, he was instrumental in bringing the current lineup of bandmates together in 1995. Born today in 1966 in Nashville, Texas, Bobby Bear Jr., son of Bobby Bear Sr., naturally. It was 1974 when Bobby was only 8. He and his father were both nominated for a Grammy for the song Daddy, What If?, the song written by Shel Silverstein. And today in Albemarle, North Carolina, in 1986, Kelly Pickler was born. Lordy, lordy, look who's 40. Kelly Pickler, who gained fame as a contestant on the 5th season of American Idol. Her debut album, Small Town Girl, had 3 singles on the charts, Red High Heels, I Wonder, and Things That Never Cross a Man's Mind. Happy birthday, Kelly Pickler, who's 40.
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0: There's Alabama here on our Country Music Weekend. Kenny Chesney believes that songwriting and fishing have a whole lot in common. The country music star recently sat down with legendary producer Rick Rubin on his show Tetragrammaton. The two got to talking about songwriting. I've always said, Kenny said, that writing songs was a lot like fishing. You can go out there one day, you ain't getting nothing. But then there's one day where it's just magic. Well, we're at the mercy of whatever it is. That's where songs come from for me, whatever the source is. And people go on writing camps, and I get that. Or we're going to make an appointment to write a song. I get that, too. But the best songs come when they're lived.
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1: 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Man, I love that song. I'm Doyle King. I'll be right back with a nice long Texas size music set. Toby Keith kicks that off right after this quick break.
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0: There's Waylon and Willie here on our Country Music Weekend. Man, I remember seeing them at Willie's 4th of July picnic. I was in Atoka at the Mud Bowl. I was in Gonzales where it rained like hell again for a day. Oh, and nobody was really prepared for that kind of rain, man. Especially the one in Atoka. They had to have tractors come out and pull everybody out of the mud. It was kind of like a country Woodstock, if you will. But a lot of fun. We had a great time at every Willie's picnic that I've been to. And there are a lot of seats available for Willie Nelson coming up in Austin. He's also going to be in Irving July the 3rd and then in Houston at the Woodlands, in the Woodlands on July the 5th. And tickets are as low. I've seen them for $28. Now, that probably doesn't include the fees and stuff, but still, $100 or less to go to Willie's picnic? Are you kidding me?
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0: There's Kenny Rogers with Love, or something like it, here on our Country Music Weekend. My Facebook post of the day features Brad Paisley and Miranda Lambert teaming up on a song called Someone Else's Arms. It's part of Brad's current ongoing project, Tackle Box, and rather than dropping a traditional album all at once, he's putting out unreleased tracks from the vault that are either from his 90s catalog or were written more recently and inspired by that sound. Brad explained, "I see this project as never-ending. It's almost like the fans have a direct link to my Dropbox or to a playlist that never ends. We're calling it Tackle Box because it's full of hooks, country lyric hooks. Just wait till you hear it." On my Facebook post of the day, Someone Else's Arms, Brad Paisley and Miranda Lambert. Up now on my Facebook, Doyle, spelled D-O-Y-L-E, Doyle King on Facebook. Feel free to give me a like and a follow. Shoot me a friend request. I'll be your friend. You know, you got a friend on the radio right here.
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That's Martina McBride wrapping up that set and my time with you today. I'll be back with another Texas-sized music set, then back on the air tomorrow night. Roseanne Cash kicks off our Texas-sized music set with 7-Year Ache right after this.

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0: Well, a band formed in California right there using some of the members of early rock groups there. That is Desert Rose Band and Hello Trouble. I'm Lou Jones. We also heard from Garth Brooks back there, Friends in Low Places. And I hope I have a friend with you, not necessarily in a low place, but wherever we're residing together here on the radio. Leanne Rimes is on the way. Keep it set.
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0: Woodland, Alabama gentleman right there, that is Vern Gosden, once a member of the Gosden Family Radio Show way back there, and when during his teenage and childhood time right there. I think the program was out of Birmingham there. Brooks and Dunn before that, Red Dirt Road, which I can prove I drive on by looking my dirty car. I'm Lou Jones, and coming up, Clay Walker. Keep it right where you have it.
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0: Well, it depends on what kind of fertilizer you use as to that good that rose garden might be. That is Lynn Anderson right there. Alabama before that, 40-hour week for a living, and Clay Walker, Live, Laugh, Love. It is Lou Jones. Thank you for joining me. We've got great classy country, including Sawyer Brown, next.
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I've

0: It is Shenandoah, Janie Baker's love slave. Well, doesn't hurt to take her a cup of nice coffee once in a while there. Rodney Crowell before that, and a Rodney Crowell song that we haven't played in a while. Thought we would dig around and find a good one for you, and that's the one. What Kind of Love? Coming up next with Lou Jones, Wynonna Judd. Keep it right here.
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0: Well, back in 1981, that one was number one, top of the charts there for 2 weeks. There's No Getting Over Me. And it also won the Grammy for 1981 for the Best Male Vocal of the Year. Ronnie Millsap, Diamond Reel before that, That's What I Get for Loving You. We heard from Wynonna Judd, and I Saw the Light. It is Lou Jones, if I didn't mention that, and Tim McGraw is on the way next.
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0: It is Brian White, Someone Else's Star. We also heard from the Forrester Sisters, Just In Case, and Tim McGraw, My Next 30 Years. It is Lou Jones here. Now, Tim McGraw is doing some Eastern touring in early July here. He's doing upstate New York on the 9th, and then Homedale, if I said that right, New Jersey, never been there. And he's also touring Hershey, Pennsylvania on several nights in early July. On the way, Ricky Skaggs, keep it right here.
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0: First rate song there by Ed Bruce, My First Taste of Texas, in the person of a beautiful girl, of course. And Craig Morgan before that in the Redneck Yacht Club. I'm not a member. Now, coming up here, we've got lots more great classic country. Lou Jones here with Nitty Gritty Dirt Band next.
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0: It is Vince Gill and Just One More Last Chance. Keith Urban before that, and Where the Blacktop Ends. Yeah, my place is beyond that, I believe. You can prove that with the dirt on my car, my pickup truck. I liked Keith Urban from the very time that he's back in the Ranch group. It is Lou Jones here, and coming up, I have Charlie Rich. Keep it right here.
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0: Well, when I say a song by the Juice, I'm not talking about the guy to whom the glove didn't fit. That is Juice Newton and Queen of Hearts, Brooks and Dunn before they Rocked My World, Little Country Girl, and Charlie Rich, Rolling with the Flow. It is Lou Jones, rolling with your Sunday flow here with the best in classic country, and coming up, David Ball. Stay right where you are.
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0: Well, I love spending this part of your Sunday with you. I've got classic country. My name is Lou Jones. And last Sunday of the month here is T.G. Shepherd.
1: It was the

0: Bailey and the boys right there, and a fool such as I try to stay away from mirrors on that thought. Josh Turner before that, bringing us up into the early 2000s, that is Your Man. It is Lou Jones here, and I've got Alan Jackson on the way. Keep it right here.
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0: Well, just too much to keep track of, according to the Oak Ridge Boys, trying to love two women right there. Toby Keith before that, As Good As I Once Was, and Alan Jackson and Gone Country. It's Lou Jones here. Thank you for joining me. Kenny Chesney is coming up, and that'll be next.
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0: That is Rodney Foster and Nobody Wins. And the song that, even though we played a lot, we're going to keep it in hot rotation for the next few days, obviously. Lee Greenwood and God Bless the USA. And Kenny Chesney and How Forever Feels. Lou Jones here with Barbara Mandrell on the way. Stay close.
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